0: I promised my wife I'd take her to Paris. I promised my wife I'd take her to Paris. Oh, your anniversary. I can't compete with that. Oh, your anniversary. I can't compete with that.
1: 네, 미션 정리해 볼게요. 우리 우정보다 뭐가 더 중요하니?
2: What's more important than our friendship?
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2: Oh, your anniversary? I can't compete with that.
1: Alright, 미션 기억하시면서 전체 대화 들을게요. 전체 대화 주세요.
2: 주세요.
3: What's more important than our friendship? What's more important than our friendship?
0: It's our anniversary that day. It's our anniversary that day. I promised my wife I'd take her to Paris. I promised my wife I'd take her to Paris.
3: Oh, your anniversary. I can't compete with that. Oh, your anniversary. I can't compete with that.
1: (이병작) 시간입니다.
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2: What's more important?
1: 우리의 우정보다.
2: Than our friendship.
1: You got it. 읽어보겠습니다.
3: I am bigger than you. What's more beautiful than gold? What's more important than our friendship?
1: Compete with someone.
2: Yes.
1: 한번 가보겠습니다. 그들은 서로 경쟁했어. 그들은 경쟁했어. 일단
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2: Each other.
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2: With each other.
1: With each other. So they competed with each other. 이런 식으로요.
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2: Oh, your anniversary.
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2: I can't compete with that.
1: There you go. 읽어 볼게요.
3: They competed with each other. I can compete with a pro gamer. Oh, your anniversary. I can't compete with that.
1: Okay, 아주 좋습니다. 전체 대화 들어볼게요. 전체 대화 주세요.
4: What's more important than our friendship? It's our anniversary that day. I promised my wife I'd take her to Paris. Oh, your anniversary. I can't compete with that.
1: 미션 해결할게요.
2: 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What's more important than our friendship?
0: It's our anniversary that day. Huh? I promised my wife I'd take her to Paris.
2: Ah, your anniversary. I can't compete with that.
0: I'm sorry.
2: Okay.
0: Next time.
2: Yeah, go to Paris. Bye-bye. Bonjour.
1: Great job, you guys.
2: Ooh.
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0: 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Promise. Okay, now let's say it together. You must practice English every day with Sunny. 와우, 너무 잘했어요. Now let's review all the words.
1: Right, right. Read, read. Show, show. Sit, sit. Idea, idea. Story, story. Practice, practice.
0: 친구들, 오늘 즐거웠나요? I hope you had fun today. 이렇게 저와 함께 매일 practice 하면 여러분도 영어를 잘할 수 있어요. Thanks for watching. I will see you again next time.

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1: What a perfect way to spend a hot summer day. 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
2: And do nothing but relax.
3: Huh?
4: Huh, it sounds like something is wrong at the space station.
5: Hang on, I'm here. Here I am.
6: Z, I'm glad you're there. I've got a problem.
4: What's wrong, Sif?
6: One of the space station's pipes is leaking water.
4: Oh, no.
6: Oh, but don't worry. It's nothing too bad. Just a plumbing leak.
4: Oh.
6: In space.
4: I'll fly right up with a bucket of my stickiest slime to fill the crack and stop the leaking.
1: Leaky pipes? I fix leaky pipes on the farm all the time.
4: Well, McFarm, I guess our day of rest will have to wait because we are going on a super epic outer space rescue!
1: All right. We're on our way to space.
6: Great. See you too soon.
4: Bye-bye. Bye now. Now come on, help me get this bucket of slime over to the rocket.
1: So, how sticky is this super sticky slime?
4: Super sticky? Oh, trust me, you do not want to spill any of this on... Oh, no.
1: Oh,
4: I got it!
1: Phew! No slime spilled.
4: Let's get this slime to Sif!
1: Yeah, all right! Oh!
4: Uh-oh, it spilled on us! How do we unstick this stuff?
1: I was just about to ask you.

0: こぎましょう。
1: オーライト。いや、あ、はは
0: メカビルダーズ、ギアアップ
2: What's that? Z? Farmer McBarm?
3: Mecha Builders, you're just in time. We have a sticky problem.
0: What is that stuff?
3: My stickiest super sticky slime. We were going to use it to repair a leaky pipe in the space station.
4: But we spilled the slime on us, and now we're stuck together. And we can't go to space like this.
5: Have you tried getting unstuck?
3: Yeah!
4: See?
5: Me take that as a yes.
3: We need to get unstuck so we can help Sif repair the leaky pipe. Can you help us?
0: Yes, we can. Mechas, we've got a problem to solve. Plan it.
2: Test it.
5: Solve it. Yeah. What if we all help pull them apart? Me bet super sticky slime is no match for Mecha Builders.
3: Great idea.
4: Let's try it.
0: Yeah. Z, why don't you pull this way with me and Mecha Elmo?
5: And me will pull the other way with Farmer McBarm.
0: Pull on three. One, two, three. Pull!
5: It's working. They far apart now. Oh, wait. They far apart, but still stuck together.
0: Can't stretch it any further.
2: Oh, Mecha Elmo can't hold on anymore.
5: Uh-oh. Me neither. That didn't work.
3: And now there's more slime on us.
4: We're even more stuck than before.
3: Oh, Sif's calling.
6: Hey, Z, how are things going? I thought you'd be on your way by now.
3: I'm not sure what the best way to explain this is.
6: Are you two stuck together? With the super sticky slime?
4: Yep, that's the best way to explain it.
3: Don't worry, we'll get unstuck. We have the Mecha Builders helping us.
5: Hi, Astronaut Sif.
6: Oh, hi. Hello. Please hurry. The leaky pipe needs to be fixed soon.
2: We got you, Sif.
5: Yes, right, of course.
0: We're on it. We need a new plan to get Z and Farmer McBarm unstuck so they can fly to the space station.
2: Hey, the slime looks different than it did before.
0: Yeah, it's a little droopier.
4: Aw, Z, we left our ice pops in the sun and now they're melting.
5: Hmm, what if the hot sunlight is melting the slime the same way it's melting the ice pops?
0: Whoa! Maybe the heat from the sun could melt the slime off of Z and Farmer McBarm the way the sun melts the ice pop off the stick.
3: It might. Let's test it.

0: we're even more stuck together now than we were before.
1: That plan didn't work. Instead of melting off, it dripped down. So now you're even more covered in slime.
2: We have to get out of the sun before it gets even worse. Tipping over.
1: Whoa, they're going down the hill.
3: Me got this. Don't worry, me will stop you.
1: Make a cookie monster.
3: Huh?
1: Be careful. Don't touch the slime or you'll be stuck too.
3: You're right. Me be careful not to...

0: touch the slime.
1: We need a new plan.
0: You think?
2: What can we try next? Think, everybody.
0: Ha! Huh. Thinking pose, thinking pose.
3: It's hard to think when my foot is so cold. Why is my foot so cold?
4: Hey, my foot is cold too.
2: That's because your feet are covered in ice cubes.
1: And the slime on your foot looks frosty and cold.
4: It feels frosty and cold.
0: Me bad, sorry.
4: Our feet!
3: They're free!
2: The slime broke off! But why?
1: I bet it's because of the ice! Ooh, let's check it out! Heating or cooling materials can change them. Heating materials sometimes makes them melt into liquid. And cooling them makes them become more solid, like ice. Liquids can't break, but solids can.
0: Maybe we could freeze the slime so it gets hard like ice.
2: And once it's hard, we can break it off.
4: Let's try it.
3: And fast.
5: Ugh. Oh, no.
1: We can use these bags of ice to help freeze the slime. We filled the bags with ice and attached it to the slime.
2: Do you think the slime is frozen?
1: Let's check it out.
2: That slime is frozen.
1: Let's try breaking it up.
0: Yeah! Wow!
3: All right!
1: We did it! We solved the problem! We froze a super sticky slime with ice and broke it off of Z, Farmer McFarm, and Cookie Monster.
4: Thanks, Mecha Builders. 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
3: Careful.
4: Bye-bye!
0: Bye-bye!
1: Bye! Hey, Sif, is everything better now?
7: Yeah, the super sticky slime stopped the leak. Thanks for your help, Mecha Builders. They wouldn't have gotten up here without you.
8: Woo-hoo! Whoa!
7: So how'd you do it, Mecha Builders?
1: First, we planned it. We thought about ways to solve the problem.
2: Then we tested it. We tried different ideas and didn't give up.
0: Then we solved it. We found a solution and saved the day.

0: Who wants ice water?
1: Ice water? That sounds nice and cold.
0: Ice! Yay! Ice water for you. Ice water for Izzy.
2: Thank you! Yeah!
0: And ice water for Barb, coming right up.
3: Oh, we're sure glad you've got ice water on the hottest day of the year, Marwin.
0: When you're hot, nothing's better than lots and lots of ice water.
4: Ah!
0: I need more ice!
5: Ice, ice.
6: Yep, yep, yep, yep, yep.
0: Ice!
1: What is that?
0: Ice! Yep, yep, yep, yep. Ice!
7: Or you.
0: Whoa!
3: Oh!
0: Wow! So much ice! Thank you, Martians!
7: Yep, yep, yep, yep, yep.
2: Ice! Ice! Ice!
4: Ice! Ice! Ice! Ice!

0: iceberg is headed towards the skyscraper!
1: Whoa!
2: This is a problem!

0: Welders, you got here at just the right time.
1: What's going on?
0: It's so hot out, and people kept asking for ice water.
2: Ice!
0: Too many people asked, and I ran out.
3: So where do we find ice?
1: Like a Cookie Monster?
3: Oh, my goodness. That's a lot of ice.
0: I guess the Martians heard me asking for ice and wanted to help out.
3: Well, that was nice of them.
2: Ice!
3: But why is everyone so upset?
0: The problem is, the ice is sliding right toward the skyscraper.
3: Oh, no. Hurry, everyone. We need to save the skyscraper.
1: It's moving very slowly.
3: Okay, well, looks like we got some time to figure this one out.
1: Knuckles, we've got a problem to solve.
4: Planet!
1: Test it!
3: Solve it!

0: what can we do to stop this ginormous hunk of ice from hitting the skyscraper?
1: Me got it. Why don't we move it somewhere else?
2: Yeah, good idea.
1: Yeah.
0: All together now.
1: Use your legs. Oh, you know it would be easier if we go Mecha Giant.
0: Yeah. Ooh, let's do it. Go Mecha Big.
2: Go Mecha Bigger.
1: Go Mecha Giant. Okay, remember the rule. When Cookie Clock's gone, we shrink to normal size.
0: Then we better hurry and find another place for this ice.
1: Ice! Definitely not in front of Bakery.
0: Well, where can we put it now?
1: Uh-oh. Oh, boy. We back where we started. Oh.
3: Ice!
4: Oh, boy. Oh, boy.
0: Moving the ice didn't work because there's nowhere in the city that we can put it. It's just too big.
1: Yeah, there must be another way. Me got it. Cookies!
2: How is eating a cookie going to help?
1: Me use cookie to show how we solve problem. Okay, what if we try breaking the big hunk of ice into smaller pieces, like this?
0: Yeah, that's it! If the ice is in smaller pieces, we could find places to put them where they won't be in the way.
2: Good idea.
1: Thank you. Piece of cookie. Piece of cookie.
0: No, thank you.
2: No, thanks.
1: Okay, then. Hum, nom, nom. Mm, nom, nom, nom, nom. So, how we break a big piece of ice?
2: Oh, Mecha Elmo knows. We could cut it into smaller pieces. And Mecha Elmo has a tool for that. No, not that one. Oh, maybe later.

0: maybe this is too big of a job.
1: And now the problem's even bigger. We have two ginormous pieces of ice to stomp.
2: Ice!
3: Hey, look! This piece of ice is leaving a trail of water.
0: Hey! Look, Elmo wonders if the ice is melting from the hot sun.
3: Maybe the ice moves because it slides on the water melting off of it.
1: Yes! Wait a minute, how does that help us stop it?
3: Check it out! Ice is a solid material made from frozen water. The sun is hot, so when sunlight hits the ice, it melts, and the ice turns to water. As it melts in the water, the ice gets smaller. That's how we can stop it!
1: So if we can make the ice melt faster, it'll be smaller and easier to move.
0: And we can find somewhere to put it where it won't be in the way.
1: Yes! And how exactly do we do that?
3: We need to make more heat by using more of the sun's light.
0: But what could make more sunlight hit the ice?
1: Oh, boy. You know, it's hard to think with the sun shining off the dish right on me.
3: Hey, what if we use that dish to aim the sunlight toward the ice?
0: Oh, good idea. Let's test it.
4: Hey, what's going on up there?
3: Oh, may I please borrow this?
4: Sure. Anything to help the mecha builders.
3: Thank you.
1: The ice is getting close to the skyscraper.
0: And look up there. That looks like a good place to put the dish.
3: That's perfect.
1: Yeah,

0: thing is working! The ice is melting faster!
1: Don't forget the other one! Ooh, right!
2: Whoa! Yeah! Way to go, Mecha Abby! Ice! Little ice!
3: Oh boy!
2: I could help, but I still don't have any ice cubes. Oh no, not again!
1: Oh no!
4: Help!
5: Ice!
4: Help!
5: Yep.
0: It's okay, Martians. We have enough ice. We got it from grocery store. Thank you.
4: Bye.
6: Bye.
1: Phew! That was close.
0: Mecha Elmo, remind me to tell those Martians about grocery stores. Thanks.
2: Thank you, Mechas. So, how'd you figure it out?
1: First, we planned it. We thought about ways to solve the problem.
7: Then we tested it. We tried different ideas and didn't give up.
0: Then we solved it. We found a solution and saved the day.

0: D. By Bella Davis. 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
1: D. Dan has fun with Dad.
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1: D. Dawn draws a picture.
0: D. Daisy digs in the dirt.
1: D. Daisy digs in the dirt.
0: D. Dana plays with her dog.
1: D. Dana plays with her dog.
0: D. Diana does a cheer.
1: D. Diana does a cheer.
0: D. Drew dives on the slide.
1: D. Drew dives on the slide.
0: D. Dakota adores dancing.
1: D. Dakota adores dancing.
0: D. Dave drives his car.
1: D. Dave drives his car.
0: D. What does Delilah play?
1: D. What does Delilah play?
2: Let's read it again.
0: D. Dan has fun with Dad. 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
1: Hello, everyone. Today, let's learn words that begin with the letter J. Jelly, jewel, juice, and jump start with the letter J. Are you ready? 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

light green, orange, sky blue. 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Sky blue. 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White. Juice starts with the letter J. Juice, juice. 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Purple, purple. Jump starts with the letter J. Jump, jump. Jelly, jewel. Juice and jump. What letter is this? That's right. This is J. J. J. Can you remember the words that start with J? That's good. Jelly, jewel, juice, and jump. Time's up! You can see this program again on the following website. www.ebse.co.kr. The next topic will be words that begin with the letter K. See you next time.

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0: 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So I didn't eat anything.
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0: 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I'm an astronaut!
1: 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Here I am! Whoops! Where did my apple go, huh?

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1: Pepper and Rebecca are making carrot cupcakes. Mmm, they look yummy. They'll be even more yummy when we put cream and sprinkles on top. <laughs> Right, time to take the cupcakes out of the oven. Yippee! <laughs> Oh, Rosie and Robbie are hungry. Babies cry when they are hungry. I need to feed them. But what about the cupcakes? You'll have to wait until I come back. Come on, you two.
2: Does feeding babies take a long time?
3: Yes, it takes forever.
4: Rebecca does not like waiting.
1: Oh, there you are.
3: Every time they cry, Mummy and Daddy go to them.
2: If we cry like babies, then maybe your mummy will come to us.
3: Okay. This is how Rosie and Robbie cry.
5: Wow!
2: My little brother George cries like this.
1: There. You have a nice little nap now, my darlings.
4: Mummy Rabbit likes it when the babies stop crying.
1: More crying? That's odd. What's all this noise? I've only just got the twins to sleep. You'll wake them up again.
3: We're crying babies, Mummy.
2: Rebecca, babies can't talk.
3: Oh, yes. Wow!
1: Oh, I see. You poor babies must be very hungry. I'll get you some milk.
4: Pepper and Rebecca like pretending to be babies.
1: You must be sleepy now.
3: Not really.
1: Babies are always sleepy after they've had their milk.
3: But we're not babies anymore, Mummy.
1: Oh, you grow up so fast. Shall we do the cupcakes now, then?
5: Yes, please.
1: So, what's it going to be? Cream, sprinkles, carrots.
3: I'm putting cream on this one.
2: I'm putting cream on this one and another cupcake.
1: That's nice, but maybe a bit difficult to eat. It's a good thing you girls were here to help me make these cupcakes.
3: Rosie and Robbie didn't help you.
1: I know, but they are only babies, not big children like you two.
4: Mr. Rabbit has joined Pepper, Rebecca and Mummy Rabbit for tea and cupcakes.
6: Wow, that's the tallest cupcake I've ever seen. Hmm. Aha. Marvellous.
3: Yummy. Should we save some cupcakes for Rosie and Robbie?
1: No. Babies can't eat cake.
6: Babies can only eat mushy things that aren't very tasty at all.
1: Hmm, while you big girls can eat these cupcakes.
6: Oh, the babies have woken up. You stay here, Mummy Rabbit. It's my turn to see to them.
3: Can me and Pepper come and help?
6: Of course.
4: Mr. Rabbit is trying to get the babies to stop crying. Oh, dear, this usually works.
2: George can't sleep. My daddy reads him a story.
6: I'm afraid the babies are too little to understand stories, Peppa.
3: We can tell them stories in baby talk, like this.

0: 咕嘎嘎，
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2: Oh, it's working.
3: I say, you big girls are very good at making the babies laugh.
0: Goo goo ga ga, ga ga.
2: Peppa and Rebecca liked being babies, but they like being big girls even more.

0: Jeez, how was school?
1: Good.
0: That's a shock. Oh, man, my knees.
1: Are we heading straight home?
0: Yeah, no, we got to stop at the chemist.
1: The chemist? Is the chemist a place that sells sausages?
2: No, that's the bakery.
1: Really? I thought the bakery sells fruit and carrots.
2: Oh, yeah, that's right.
1: What sort of sausages are we getting from the chemist, Dad?
0: What? Okay, so what does the bakery sell?
1: Bread.
0: And what does the chemist sell?
1: Medicine.
0: That's right.
1: Why do we need medicine? Are we sick?
2: Do we have bum worms?
0: No, you don't have bum worms.
1: Aw, I want bum worm chocolate.
0: No one's sick. I just want to get some vitamins for me.
1: Dad, you just told a lie.
0: Huh?
1: What?
2: When you said no one's sick, that's not true. Coco's sick.
1: You're a liar.
0: Oh, poor Coco.
2: She had to go home at lunch. I hope she's okay.
1: Maybe she has bum worms.
0: I hope not. They're easy to catch.
2: Why do you want vitamins, Dad?
0: Oh, well, I haven't got much energy at the moment. I feel like an old man. I thought some vitamins might help.
2: Is it because of us you feel like an old man?
0: Yeah, a little bit.
2: Oh, sorry.
0: It's all good. You also make me feel like a young man.
1: That doesn't make sense.
2: How do we make you feel like an old man and a young man?
0: I don't know, but you find a way. Here we go.
2: Ah, bingo! Ah!
0: What? Oh, good one. I won't be long, kids. Stay where I can see you.
1: Look, it's Dad.
2: Hey, Dad's on TV.
3: Hi, Dad.
2: Oh, look, it's Coco. Hey, Coco.
1: Hey, over here.
2: Hey, look up. Hey, where'd she go?
1: Bluey, look, it's the Terriers.
2: Hey, Terriers.
1: Hey.
4: Mom, please, can we go home? This place smells like Grandma.
5: Oh, that's a bit much. Oh, Scarlet Bombshell.

0: maybe she's okay.
1: Where is she?
0: I don't know. Somewhere in here.
1: I can go and look for her.
0: Yeah, and I can guide you on the TV.

0: Time to go, kid.
1: No, please not yet. I have to see if Parker's okay. Bingo! Hi.
2: What are you doing here?
1: Huh? Just walk exactly back that way.
0: Come on, we've got to go.
1: But I think Coco's here somewhere.
0: Yeah, she's right there.
2: Huh? Ah!

0: Did you get your vitamins, Dad?
1: Yeah, mate, I did.
0: So you have more energy now?
1: That's the plan.
0: Do we need more energy?
1: Ha! No. You kids are fine.
0: Phew.
1: Is Coco okay?
0: Oh, yeah, she's fine. I think she's got bum worms.
1: What?

0: Oh no! My shoes have lost their sparkle. Where will I get a new pair of magic dancing shoes? Oh. Oh. A magical shoe shop. That's where.
1: Welcome. Do you like shoes?
0: Uh-huh.
1: Well, I like twos. I'm the two times table. And we both like to dance.

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1: Yes, thank you so much.
2: 아, 집에서 치약을 갖고 오는 거 깜빡한 것 같은데 이걸 영어로 뭐라고 하면 좋을까?
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1: And I'm here to help.
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1: But first, to do that, we need to see what's in our magic box. So, here it is. Let's open the lid and see what is inside. Let me grab two cards. This is the first card. Okay. Let's spell this word out. F-O-R-G-O-T. Once more. F-O-R-G-O-T. Forgot. Forgot. Your turn. Forgot. Forgot. Okay, I'll put forgot back in the box and grab the second card. Okay. The second card, let's spell it out as well. B-R-I-N-G. Once more. B-R-I-N-G. Bring. 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Your turn. 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Bring. Okay, I'll put bring back in the box. So these two words, forgot, bring, bring, forgot. Let's see what they mean. All right, here is the first magic word, F-O-R-G-O-T, forgot. Forgot, forgot means 깜빡했다. 그래서, 저 친구 이름 깜빡했어. 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Forgot sounds like many words including not, hot, and pot. They all end in ot. Not, 아닌, hot, 뜨거운, pot, 냄비. Okay, so let's read the words out together. Forgot, not, hot, and pot. Once more, forgot. Not, hot, and pot. Forgot, 깜빡했다. Are you ready? Let's sing it. Forgot, 깜빡했다. Forgot, 깜빡했다. Forgot, 깜빡했다. Forgot sounds like not. Forgot sounds like hot. Forgot sounds like pot. Not, hot, pot. Forgot, forgot, 깜빡했다. Once more, straight away. Forgot, 깜빡했다. 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Forgot sounds like not. Forgot sounds like hot. Forgot sounds like pot. Not hot pot. Forgot. Forgot 깜빡했다. Okay, moving right along to magic word number two. What was it? It was B-R-I-N-G. 가져오다.
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1: 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Bring. Bring sounds like king, ring, and sing. King,
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1: 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Bring, king, ring, and sing. 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

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Bring, sounds like ring. Bring, sounds like sing. King, ring, sing, and bring. Bring, 가져오다. Well done, guys. Let's use those two words and many more to now come up with the magic sentences. Home. Toothpaste. Mine. Forgot. From. Bring. You. Use. Yes. Want. Do. My. To. I. To. Alright guys, let's shuffle those words up by saying abracadabra, done! 두 문장이 이렇게 나왔습니다. The question, do you want to use my toothpaste? And the answer, yes, I forgot to bring mine from home. Yes, I forgot to bring mine from home. Okay, let's have a look at those two sentences one by one. Alright, this was the first magic sentence. Do you want to use my toothpaste? This was actually the answer to yesterday's episode, wasn't it? 그러니까 이건 빨리 넘어갈게요. 너 내 치약 쓰고 싶어? 즉, 내 치약 쓸래? 이거였죠? The real sentence for today is this. Yes, thank you. 하고 나서 I forgot. 아까 우리 했었던 거죠? 깜빡했어. 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Yes, I forgot to bring mine from my room. Yes, I forgot to bring mine from my room. Well done, guys. Let's move on to the alternatives now. So this, do you want to use my toothpaste? 너 내 치약 쓸래? 라고 물어본 건데 이렇게도 말할 수 있어요. 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
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I forgot mine. I forgot mine. Alright guys, let's move along and sing today's song. And here are your lyrics. I forgot to bring mine from home. I forgot to bring mine from home. Are you ready? Let's go. I forgot to bring mine from home. I forgot to bring mine from home. I forgot to bring mine from home. Okay, once more, shall we? A little bit faster. One, two, three, four. I forgot to bring mine from home. I forgot to bring mine from home. I forgot to bring mine from home. All right, one final time, really fast. I forgot to bring mine from home. I forgot to bring mine from home. I forgot to bring mine from home. Well done, guys. I forgot to bring mine from home. Okay, that was today's song. Let's now move along to today's games. The first part, guessing today's magic words. Question 1. 깜빡했다. 를 영어로 뭐라고 할까요? 깜빡했다 in English. The word has 6 letters in it. And the word rhymes with not, hot, and pot. The word begins with the letter F. 깜빡했다 in English is F-O-R-G-O-T. Forgot. Forgot. I forgot. Moving on to question number 2, 가져오다를 영어로 뭐라고 할까요? This word has 5 letters and it rhymes with king, ring, and sing. The word begins with the letter B. 가져오다 in English, B-R-I-N-G, bring, bring. 가져오다 is bring in English. And filling in the blanks, 내 치약 쓸래? How would you say this in English? Do you want to use my 치약? 치약 is toothpaste. Toothpaste. And the second one. 내 걸 집에서 가져오는 거 깜빡했어. Yes, I forgot to bring mine from home. Yes, I forgot to bring mine from home. 네, 이렇게 집에서 가져오는 걸 깜빡했어. 영어로는 I forgot to bring mine from home 라고 하죠. So let's use this. Go back to the top and finish the dialogue up. Do you want to use my toothpaste? Yes, thank you so much. I forgot to bring mine from home. 내 걸 집에서 가져오는 걸 깜빡했어. 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Alright guys, that's a wrap. 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
0: Hi Jamie.
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0: 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Dig in. Dig in. 비슷한 표현이 또 있습니다. Have a bite. 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
0: Okay.
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1: Dig in. 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Dig in.
0: Very good. 네, 여러분. 오늘의 핵심 표현을 갖고 만화 한번 다시 보도록 하겠습니다. Let's
1: go, go, go.
2: Kevin, it's me. How have you been? Bored, right?
3: Come on in. I've been sleeping and getting some rest.
2: Aren't you hungry? I baked an apple pie for you.
3: Wow, that looks so yummy. Is this soul food for me?
2: Soul food? Oh, you mean comfort food.
3: Oh, you say comfort food. I learned something new again. Thanks for the food.
2: Try it. I'm a good cook, you know. What do you think of my apple pie?
3: I've never tasted anything like this. Wow, this is amazing.
2: I thought so. Just dig in. You can have it all. I left some pie for your mother at home. I hope she likes it.
3: Mom, I'm sorry I can't be with you.
0: All right, guys. Kevin's Cartoon English. 오늘 재밌었나요? 유익했나요? 잘 배우셨나요? 다 까먹으셔도 좋습니다. 오늘의 핵심 표현만 꼭 외워주세요. 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All right, everyone. See you next time.

하고 있죠. And this girl is practicing some singing. Okay, now let's practice some pronunciation together. 앉다, sit. 짧게 말해보는 거예요. 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One more time. Idea. 잘했어요. 이야기, 동화, story.

0: friends! Welcome to Fun Reading! Yahoo! I'm so excited to see you here. Let's read together and have some fun. Are you ready for today's book? Yes? Alrighty then, let's do it!
1: Hello, boys and girls. How are you? The title of our first story is How is a Book Made? Oh, we read many books on fun reading, right? I wonder, how do they make a book? There is a big machine. It's called a printing press. A printing press makes books. Let's first look at some words from the story. Machine, machine.

0: Aw, the machine is not working. Print. Print.
1: The machine prints the letters on the pages.
0: Pages. Pages. Everyone, read pages 10 to 12. Cover. Cover. Who would like to read the cover? Now, let's find out how a book is made.
2: Okay, guys, should we get started? Let's go!
3: How is a book made? By Grace Hansen. Making a book. Books can be made in all shapes and sizes. Many books are printed each day. Most books are made using large machines. These machines need lots of space. First, a final manuscript is approved for print. The manuscript is etched into large plates. The plates are put into a printing press. Ink is spread over the plates. The ink transfers from the plate to rubber, then to paper. The large sheets are cut into smaller sheets. Then the sheets go through a folding machine. Each folded section of the book is called a signature. The signatures are then sent to the binding machine. They are laid on top of each other in order. Signatures can be stapled, glued, or sewn together. Because the pages were folded together, the books cannot open. A large steel blade cuts the folded edges. Now the books need covers. Covers are made on a long printing press. Each section of the press applies a different color. The finished product. The books then go to the casing in machine. It puts glue on the book's spine. Then the hardcover and book are stuck together. More facts. Machines bind most books today. But there are people who still bind books by hand. They are called bookbinders. Johannes Gutenberg was a German inventor who changed printing forever in 1440. He invented a printing press that had movable wooden or metal letters. This was the standard for a few hundred years. Harry Potter and the Deathly Hallows, the seventh and final book in the Harry Potter series, had an initial print run of 12 million copies. This was the largest initial

0: print run in history. Glossary. Casing in machine. A machine that attaches a book to its cover. Etch. Cut or carve text or design on a surface. Manuscript. An author's text that has not yet been printed. Printing press. A machine for printing text or pictures from type or plates.
1: Fun. How about you?
2: Me too! I'm having a great time!
1: Should we read some sentences from the book together?
2: Cool! That's a great idea! Read out loud!
3: Books can be made in all shapes and sizes. Books can be made in all shapes and sizes. Books can be made in all shapes and sizes. First, a final manuscript is approved for print. First, a final manuscript is approved for print. First, a final manuscript is approved for print. Covers are made on a long printing press. Covers are made on a long printing press. Covers are made on a long printing press.
1: Huh? Huh? Huh? Huh? It's time to read our book now.
2: Wow! I can't wait. I wonder what we're going to read.
1: I'm sure you'll like it. Let's find out.
3: The title of our next story is Asteroids and Meteoroids. Asteroids are pieces of rock and metal floating in space. They mostly float between Mars and Jupiter. Well, then, what is a meteoroid? They are just smaller pieces of asteroids. Sometimes they even fall down to Earth. Oh no! All right, let's look at some words and sentences from the story. Solar system. Solar system. Around 4.6 billion years ago, our solar system formed. Around 4.6 billion years ago, our solar system formed. Asteroids. Asteroids. Most asteroids in our solar system are in the asteroid belt. Most asteroids in our solar system are in the asteroid belt. Meteoroid. Meteoroid. The meteoroid passes through Earth's atmosphere. The meteoroid passes through Earth's atmosphere. Light. Light. This streak of light is called a meteor. This streak of light is called a meteor. All right, are you ready to learn more about asteroids and meteoroids?
2: Are you ready to dive into the book?
4: Let's do it!
5: Asteroids and Meteoroids by Grace Hansen. How Asteroids Formed. Around 4.6 billion years ago, our solar system formed. Gravity combined dust and gas over millions of years. This is how the Sun was created. Asteroids. Dust and gas then orbited the Sun. They collided and formed lumps of rock and metal. The lumps crashed into each other and broke into pieces. These pieces are what we call asteroids. Most asteroids in our solar system are in the asteroid belt. This belt is between Mars and Jupiter. Some asteroid groups are outside of the asteroid belt. Most Trojan asteroids are found in Jupiter's orbit. Hilda asteroids form three major groups, making a triangle. Meteoroids. Meteoroids are also found in the asteroid belt. They are smaller pieces of asteroids. They are often the size of a fist. Meteors and meteorites. Earth's gravity can pull in nearby meteoroids. The meteoroid passes through Earth's atmosphere. The meteoroid moves fast. This causes friction. Friction makes heat. The heat makes light. This streak of light is called a meteor. Most meteoroids burn up, but some reach Earth. These are called meteorites. Large asteroids can also hit Earth. These can cause a lot of damage. More facts. Many scientists agree that an asteroid hit Earth 65 million years ago. It may be what caused the dinosaurs to die out. There are billions of asteroids and meteoroids in our solar system. A long time ago, asteroids often hit Earth's moon. That is why the moon is full of craters. Glossary: atmosphere, the whole mass of gases surrounding the Earth. Friction, the resistance that one object encounters when moving over another. Gravity, the force by which all objects in the universe are attracted to each other. Orbit, the curve.

0: great story. 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
1: Whew, I hope a meteoroid doesn't fall down on my house. Okay, let's review and have a short quiz. Find the answer. Asteroids are pieces of rock or planets that float in space. Asteroids are pieces of rock or planets that float in space. Rock. Asteroids are pieces of rock that float in space. The meteoroid passes through Earth's gravity or atmosphere. The meteoroid passes through Earth's gravity or atmosphere. Yes, atmosphere. The meteoroid passes through Earth's atmosphere. You did a great job, everyone.
0: I hope you had a great time with me. Let's get together again next time.

0: Vehicles take people or things from place to place.
1: Yeah, like cars or trucks.
0: Or
1: trikes or wagons.
0: Or planes, planes, like planes.
1: Yeah, planes. A plane is a vehicle. Stick around for more vehicles on Sesame Street.
0: I can't wait.

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1: Hi, Adam. 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
0: One sec.
1: Oh, okay.
0: Yep.
1: Hi. Welcome to Sesame Street.
0: Yep.
1: Looks like Alan's really busy today.
2: Only 20 more deliveries to go.
1: Okay. On the phone.
0: Hoovers.
3: Hello? Yeah, Alan. Some of the dryer vents are broken, and we can't leave the laundromat until we fix them. So, can we get lunch delivered?
0: Sure thing, Nina. Oh, hold, please.
3: Yeah, okay.
4: Yes, hello, Alan. The three pigs have accidentally sealed my apartment door shut, and I can't get out. May I please have lunch delivered?
0: Of course.
4: All right.
0: Hold, please. Hoovers.
5: Mr. Alan, I'm on our seal sitting today, and it's

0: 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Can you help us get some food delivered for the seal?
1: Oh, sure thing, Gabriel. Hold, please. I'm so sorry, Elmo. Chris is out today, and everybody wants lunch delivered for some odd reason, and poor Grover can't keep up.
2: I am running as fast as my furry little legs can carry me!
3: Hey, Elmo, what's up?
4: Hi! Chris is out, and everybody wants food deliveries, and Alan and Grover can't keep up, even though Grover's running as fast as his furry little legs can carry him.
5: Look at Alan go! His hands are a blur!
1: Okay, do you know what I need?
4: A vacation?
5: An octopus?
1: No, I need a bunch of vehicles to make these deliveries for me.
4: Well, a bunch of what?
3: Vehicles. You know, something we use to carry people or things from one place to another.
4: Oh, right.
2: Oh. I am back!
1: Oh, great. Whew. Can you take this slice of bread to Bert?
2: But I just took a slice of bread to Bert.
1: Yeah, he wanted to make a slice of toast, but now he wants a toast sandwich, so he needs another slice.
2: All right.
1: Oh, Hoopers! Hello again, Bert.
4: Elmo would really like to help Alan make deliveries, but what kind of vehicle should Elmo use?
0: Wait, one-liner. Elmo coming through with a smoothie in Elmo's really big truck.
4: Or maybe Elmo's vehicle could be a choo-choo train. Chugga-chugga-chugga-chugga-chugga. Choo-choo! That would be fun. Or Elmo could drive a tractor. Since Alan needs the food delivered really fast, maybe Elmo's vehicle should be a race car.
5: You can't drive those vehicles because you can't drive.
4: Oh, right.
2: Once again, I have returned.
1: And once again, for Bert.
2: What? He already has a toast sandwich.
1: Had. Ernie ate it.
2: All right. I need this song.
4: He could help Alan deliver food, but Elmo doesn't have a vehicle. Wait a minute! Elmo's tricycle is a vehicle!
1: You're right, it is! And your scooter and your bike are vehicles, too!
4: Oh, so does that mean...
5: We can help you deliver lunch!
4: Yay!
3: Wait, we need a name for our delivery service.
5: Oh, yeah. Ooh, the lunchbox cars.
3: The food fleet.
4: How about the yum winners?
1: The tasty transport.
4: Huh?
5: Transport? I thought we were vehicles.
1: Oh, you are. But transport just means you're carrying stuff from one place to another in a vehicle.

0: tricky.
1: We need help figuring out which vehicles go first.
2: Hello. Did somebody say that they needed help?
3: Yeah.
2: Green light? Red light.
1: That's great. Green means go and red means stop.
0: Oh.
2: That's right. Mm-hmm. So, green light.
0: Oh, okie dokie.
2: Whoa. Red light.
1: Sorry.
2: It's okay, Charlie.

0: We did it. Thank you. I do not know how I could have done this without you and your vehicles.
1: Well, having wheels lets you go fast.
2: Oh, yeah, and carry more things that you could carry without a vehicle.
3: Yeah. Let us know if you need our help tomorrow.
0: All right, will do. Thank you again.
4: I am back. Oh, what needs to be delivered next?
0: Nothing. Take a breather. Oh, here, have a snack.
4: I choose breather.

0: I wonder what if. Let's try.
1: Oh, hi. Oh, looks like Mariah and Kieran are playing with trucks. That looks like so much fun.
2: Thanks. We're using vehicles to carry blocks down to our new building. Only mine's missing a wheel.
3: Found it!
2: Great! Time to load them up and move them out.
3: Hong Kong, special delivery coming through.
1: Yeah! Good work, vehicle drivers. Hey, you can make a vehicle of your own. Oh, Elmo knows that music

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Today, I, your cute and furry bus driver, Grover, will be taking you near, far, and all over! So stay seated and sing along to my Wheels on the Bus song! The Wheels

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0: A dinosaur, Elmo. 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
2: Roar!
1: The dinosaur and Grover's bus go.
2: Roar, roar, roar. 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Roar, roar, roar.
1: The dinosaur and Grover's bus go.
2: Roar, roar, roar.
0: All around Sesame Street. Keep your tail inside the bus at all times, Mr. Dinosaur.
3: Thanks for the ride, bus driver Grover.
0: Alligator? This must be a new bus route.
3: The alligator Grover's bus goes chomp, chomp, chomp.
1: Chomp, chomp, chomp.
0: Chomp, chomp.

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1: I hope.
0: Where to next on the Grover Express?
2: The playground.
0: Ice cream shop.
3: The dentist.
0: Ooh, looks like this bus has quite a few stops.

0: Hello? Hello?
1: Hello! Hello! And welcome to the Vehicle Game, the game where contestants answer questions about vehicles. With us today is Abby.
2: Hi!
1: And Elmo.
3: Hello!
1: Okay, contestants, let's get right down to it. I am a vehicle that doesn't have wheels, but I do move dirt and rocks around. What am I? Elmo!
3: A wagon full of dirty rocks!
1: Duh! I'm sorry. A wagon has wheels. Remember, we're looking for a vehicle without wheels, with no wheels.
2: Oh, yes, it's
1: Abby.
2: Is it, Bulldozer?
1: Bulldozer is correct! Come on out, Bulldozer!
4: Hello!
1: Hi, Bulldozer. I'm sure everyone is wondering what you have instead of wheels.
4: I'm glad you asked. I've got these tracks or treads that grip the ground. They really help me push things around.
1: Fascinating.
2: Whoa! Is that the booty truck?
3: Yeah, Elmo wonders what Gargo and Cookie Monster are cooking up today.
4: Let's find out.
3: Yeah.
1: Thanks for playing the vehicle game.
5: Do you like food? Me like food. Place your order if you're lucky. We make food in our foody truck. Yeah! Oh,
6: I got it.
7: Hey, my name is Tremaine.
8: I'm his brother Trevin. We're on our way to have Sunday dinner with Grandpa.
7: But I forgot the cornbread. And cornbread is Grandpa's favorite.
8: Our bus is coming, so we don't have enough time to go back home and get it.
7: Can you help us, please?
5: Of course we can help you, because we are Monster Foodies! Okay, what do we need to make cornbread?
9: For cornbread making, we need corn, skim milk, butter, eggs, flour, baking powder, and salt!
5: Here we go!
9: Oh, yeah, look at everything you got there. Oh, yeah. Cookie?
5: Yeah.
9: With the corn? The common cornbread about the corn.
5: Oh, yeah, you know, corn healthy and delicious. Let me have some over here.
9: Oh, really?
5: Oh, here we go. Corn bone.
9: Cookie?
5: Yeah?
9: That's a corn cob. Did you eat all of the corn from that cob?
5: Let me think. Yes.
9: No, but we need the corn to make the cornbread.
5: Well, where you get corn?
9: The corn field.
5: Oh.
9: Come on.
5: Okay. Oh.

0: cornfields. Cornfields, cornfield, we're going to the cornfield. Boy, oh boy, oh boy, oh boy, here we are at the cornfield. Hello, Mr. Farmer, we need corn to make cornbread. Yeah, can you help us, please?
1: Hey there, Cookie Monster and Gonger. Welcome to the cornfield.
2: Farmers plant tiny kernels of corn. Those are the seeds. They grow all summer. By fall, those tiny kernels have grown into tall stalks. Along each stalk, there are ears of corn. The corn can be harvested by a big machine called a grain combine. You can't see the corn because it grows inside a husk, but when you peel it back, you can see that inside is the yellow corn on the cob. Once the corn is harvested, then it's shipped to the grocery stores and farmers markets. You can eat corn as a side dish, in salsa, or even right off the cob. Here's some corn to make cornbread, Cookie and Gonger.
0: Oh boy, thank you, Mr. Farmer. Corn, corn, we're going home with corn.
3: We have everything we need to make the cornbread. Let's check the recipe. Okay, first, take the corn kernels off of the cob.
0: Okay, off of the cob. Here we go. Cowabunga!
3: Wow! Okay, put the corn on the bowl.
0: Okay, corn into the bowl.
3: Oh, yeah, good work. Now, pour in half a cup of skim milk. Okay. And a quarter cup of melted butter.
0: Okay, this melted butter right here.
3: And two eggs.
0: Okay, two eggs.
3: And mix them up.
0: Mix them up.
3: Oh, yeah. Okay, Giggle, turn it off.
0: Oh, yeah.
3: Oh, boy. And the flour.
0: There we go.
3: And the baking powder. And mix them again.
0: Mix it again.
3: Oh, yeah, that's looking good.
0: Mm.
3: Okay, Cookie, turn it off.
0: Okay.
3: Oh, no, Cookie Monster, I said turn it off. Wow.
0: Now what me do?
3: Pour the bowl into the pan. Put it in the oven.
0: Oh, look at that.
3: It's ready.
0: Order up.
3: See ya, cornbread.
0: Travel safely.
3: Cookie?
0: Yeah.
3: I got this nuts for you.
0: Oh, thank you, Gonger.
3: Yeah.
0: Nom, nom, nom, nom, nom, nom,
3: nom.
4: Thank you, Cookie Monster and Gonger.
5: Now leave that cornbread, we can have Grandpa's favorite Sunday dinner.
4: It's so good.
0: You're welcome, Tremaine and Trevon. Yeah!
3: Yay!
0: Happy little monsters to the rescue. We make yummy food just for you.

0: Yep.
1: Yep. The number 12.
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0: 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Elmo and Tango will solve the mystery and find out who the wheel is for.
1: Woof, woof.
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0: Come on, Tango. Let's investigate.
1: Woof, woof.
0: 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It has wheels! Ooh! Elmo wonders! What if the wheel is for Cookie Monster's cart? Come on, Tango! Let's try looking!
3: Hide behind you!
0: Hi, Cookie Monster!
2: Hello, Elmo!
0: Does your cart need a new wheel?
3: Yes, this wheel?
2: New wheel? Me no think so.
0: Ah, yeah. The wheel is smaller than this wheel on the cart. It's not for the cart.
2: You sure that not Cookie? Cause me always need new Cookie.
0: Sorry, Cookie Monster. This wheel is for somebody else.
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0: 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We have to solve the mystery. What if the wheel is for Abby's wheelbarrow? Come on, Tango. Let's try looking. Hi, Abby. Does your wheelbarrow need a new wheel?
3: Please say yes.
4: A new wheel? I don't think so.
0: Oh, yeah. The wheel is bigger than the wheel on the wheelbarrow. It's not for the wheelbarrow.
4: Oh, good luck. I hope you find who it belongs to.
0: 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But Elmo and Tango can't give up. We have to figure out who the wheel belongs to.
3: 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This delivery monster will just keep delivering and pushing this wobbly old cart around forever.
0: What is it, Tango? Wait a minute. Grover's cart has wheels. And Grover's been having trouble pushing it. So Elmo wonders, what if the wheel is for Grover's cart? Let's try looking. Hey, this wheel is the same size as Grover's wheel. And look, the wheel is flat.
2: It is? Well, let me just put that new wheel on there.
3: It is a perfect fit!
0: Elmo and Tango solved the mystery!
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0: Bye-bye! 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
1: D. Dan has fun with Dad.
0: D. Dawn draws a picture.
1: D. Dawn draws a picture.
0: D. Daisy digs in the dirt.
1: D. Daisy digs in the dirt.
0: D. Dana plays with her dog.
1: D. Dana plays with her dog.
0: D. Diana does a cheer.
1: D. Diana does a cheer.
0: D. Drew dives on the slide.
1: D. Drew dives on the slide.
0: D. Dakota adores dancing.
1: D. Dakota adores dancing.
0: D. Dave drives his car.
1: D. Dave drives his car.
0: D. What does Delilah play?
1: D. What does Delilah play?
2: Let's read it again.
0: D. Dan has fun with Dad. D. Dawn draws a picture. D. Daisy digs in the dirt. D. Dana plays with her dog. D. Diana does a cheer. D. Drew dives on the slide. D. Dakota adores dancing. D. Dave drives his car. D. What does Delilah play?
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3: Okay.
0: Thanks to my 2-year-old niece, I've had the chance to relive my childhood memories. Thanks to my 2-year-old niece, I've had the chance to relive my childhood memories. Thanks to my 2-year-old niece, I've had the chance to relive my childhood memories.
2: �ump right into English on the go.

0: It's time for English on the Go, so we're going to look at Rika's full clip where she talks to us about how she's currently reliving her childhood through her 2-year-old niece. We can only imagine what she's going to say, and we're also probably going to find out a little bit about her childhood as well. Let's watch.
1: Just wanna ignite ya!
2: Are you ready? Go!
3: A lot of my most precious childhood memories have been recently revived because I now have a niece. She's almost 2 years old, and I see my father making her laugh the way that he used to make us laugh. Or, because it's summertime at the moment, she was running through the water sprinkler in the garden, and we always used to do that with lots of friends. So it's been such a joy to have this second chance at these memories. I thought they were slowly fading into the distance, but now they're right in front of me again, and I can remember everything really closely, and I love that. I want to continue giving her what I used to have as a child whenever I see her.
4: 네, 이야기 잘 들어보셨죠? 오늘의 핵심 어휘 보겠습니다. 먼저 나오는 단어는 다시 살리다를 뜻하는 revive, 그리고 바래다, 희미해지다를 가리키는 fade 나왔고요. 세 번째 단어 재밌는 게 이제 거리란 뜻으로 distance가 쓰였는데 거리를 가리키는 거 맞아요. 어떤 지점, 뭐 A라는 지점과 B라는 지점 사이의 거리를 가리킬 수도 있지만 distance 자체가 멀리 있는 곳을 가리킬 수도 있습니다. 자, 그럼 발음 연습해 볼까요?
0: Repeat after me, starting with revive, revive, revive. 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Perfect. 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
3: A lot of my most precious childhood memories have been recently revived because I now have a niece. She's almost 2 years old, and I see my father making her laugh the way that he used to make us laugh. Or, because it's summertime at the moment, she was running through the water sprinkler in the garden, and we always used to do that with lots of friends. So it's been such a joy to have this second chance at these memories. I thought they were slowly fading into the distance, but now they're right in front of me again, and I can remember everything really closely, and I love that. I want to continue giving her what I used to have as a child whenever I see her.
0: All right. This is so true. Like when you look at little kids doing things that you did as a kid, you tend to relive your childhood memories, right? 네.
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0: 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We always used to joke about it. We always used to joke about it. 아니면 we would always joke about it. 둘 다 괜찮습니다. 발음 연습이요.
1: We always used to joke about it. We always used to joke about it. Great, let's look at our next pattern.
0: 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They're yours. I thought they were my shoes. 제 신발인 줄 알았어요. 큰 소리로 읽어주세요.
1: 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I thought they were my shoes. Great. Let's look at our last example.
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1: I thought they were disappointed in me. I thought they were disappointed in me. Great. Let's take a look at the clip for the last time with both English and Korean subtitles.
2: A lot of my most precious childhood memories have been recently revived because I now have a niece. She's almost 2 years old, and I see my father making her laugh the way that he used to make us laugh. Or because it's summertime at the moment, she was running through the water sprinkler in the garden, and we always used to do that with lots of friends. So it's been such a joy to have this second chance at these memories. I thought they were slowly fading into the distance, but now they're right in front of me again, and I can remember everything really closely, and I love that. I want to continue giving her what I used to have as a child whenever I see her.
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0: 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It takes me.
1: Whatever you did plus days.
0: Yeah, it takes me back to my childhood. 물론 기본형으로 쓸 수 있겠고요.
1: Yes.
0: All right.
1: Perfect. Let's move on to In the Social World.

0: mother's yard.
1: Yeah, I never hunted for fireflies when I was a kid, but I used to see them a lot.
0: Oh.
1: So I recently went to a place where we could see hundreds of fireflies.
0: Yeah.
1: So it took me back.
0: Yeah, it took you back, right? Ah, I love fireflies. Mm. All right, perfect. Well, those are definitely some great social media posts. What about you guys? What things take you back and help you relive your childhood memories?
1: 어떤 것이 옛날 생각이 나게 하나요?
0: All right, and we'll see you next time, right?
1: 다음 시간에 뵙겠습니다. 감사합니다.
0: Bye.

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Great. If you want more challenge, engage your core and lift up your feet into the air. I'll say that one more time. So if you want more challenge, engage your core and lift up your feet into the air. Yay! Okay, come back down slowly, into your low squat and breathe. I'll say that one more time. So come back down slowly into your low squat and breathe. That was it, guys. That was the wide stance variation. That was so good.

0: Welcome, welcome, everyone, to 슬기로운 출근 영어. And I'm Kristen Cho. 네, 안녕하세요. 반갑습니다. Thank you always for tuning in. And I hope you're learning some English. I hope so. And remembering some of those key phrases. So the question today for our English job interview is, Why did you quit your job? Why did you leave your job? 예전 직장을 왜 그만두었는지 알고 싶은 거예요. So what can we say? Well, there are many reasons that we can offer. Let's check out today's reason.
1: 직업을 바꾸고 싶어서 직장을 그만두었어요.
0: I left my job because I wanted to change my career.
1: 저는 제 편안한 직장을 그만둘 용기가 없었습니다.
0: How do we say this in English?
1: 하지만 저는 무엇을 하려면 지금 아니면 기회가 없다고 느꼈습니다.
0: But I felt it was now or never to do something. Alrighty, so you want to change your job because you want a new career. Alright, let's take a look line by line or sentence by sentence at the whole answer. I left my job because I wanted to change my career. I left my job because I wanted to change my career.
1: 자, 직업을 바꾸고 싶어서 직장을 그만뒀어요.
0: Okay, so I left my job means I quit my job.

0: and do our shadowing practice. All right, guys, it's time for shadowing. Are you ready to speak out and try to keep up with a native speaker, the speed of a native speaker? Here we go. I left my job because I wanted to change my career. I didn't have the guts to leave my comfortable job. But I felt it was now or never to do something. Felt it was now or never to do something. Now or never. Now or never. Okay, let's do that one more time. I left my job because I wanted to change my career. I didn't have the guts to leave my comfortable job. But I felt it was now or never to do something. 네, now or never. 강조가 참 중요해요, right? Now or never. 중요한 단어들은 이렇게 강조를 꼭 해야 됩니다. All right, so now or never. And remember, it's not comfortable, it's comfortable. Comfortable. Great. All righty, let's take a little quiz.
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0: 'Great job, everyone! We learned some really great expressions today. Have the guts and also now or never. 네, have the guts.
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0: So right, now or never. Have the guts, now or never. Great expressions to remember, not only in the business world, but also in your everyday life. 자, 일상생활에서도 충분히 쓸 수 있는 표현입니다. All right, I hope you enjoyed today's show. I'll be back for more. Meanwhile, be safe and take care. Bye-bye.

Welcome, everyone, to the show. 슬기로운 출근 영어, and I am Kristen Cho. 네, 안녕하세요, and thank you so much for joining me today. Of course, we are continuing our English job interview series, and the question is, why did you leave your job? Why did you quit your job? 왜 예전 직장을 그만을 뒀어요? So, what is our answer for today? All right, let's find out. 전 직장에서 완전히 지쳐버렸어요. 완전 지쳐버렸어요. 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Alrighty, let's look at our whole answer. 네, so you are just 지쳤어요, right? 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How do we say that? I got burned out in my previous job. I got burned

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So work overtime, 야근을 하다. Okay, that's it for the phrases. Let's move on to shadowing. All right, guys, it's time for shadowing. It's time to sound like a native speaker. Okay, it's okay. Don't worry. You don't have to sound like a native speaker. 그렇지만 이렇게 listening 할 때도 굉장히 도움이 돼요. 왜냐하면은 이렇게 천천히 얘기하는 native speaker들이 많이 없거든요. So get used to it. All right? So let's practice together. Here we go. I got burned out in my previous job. I was always working overtime, including the weekends. I don't mind it on occasions, but not all the time. But not all the time. Not all the time. Great. Let's do that one more time. I got burned out in my previous job. I was always working overtime, including the weekends. I don't mind it on occasions, but not all the time. Okay. 자, if you want to do this sort of native speed, 너무 또 혀에 힘을 주면은 안 될 수가 있어요. 그래서 좀 relax 하면서 하면 됩니다. 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All right, and work overtime is 야근하다. So remember those two key expressions. And that's it for today. Thank you so much for studying with me. 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
2: Alright, guys. Today we are going to do the firefly pose. It's difficult, okay? So take care of yourself. Now, start on your low squat or your malasana. I'll say that one more time. So start on your low squat or your malasana. Good. Straighten your legs and come to a very loose forward fold. I'll say that one more time. So straighten your legs and come to a very loose forward fold. Yeah? Good. Bend your legs and squeeze in your arms and shoulders between your legs. Yeah? I'll show it to you one more time. So bend your legs and squeeze in your arms and shoulders between your legs, like that. Yeah? Good. The further you can push them in, the easier the pose will be. I will say that one more time. So the further you can push them in, the easier the pose will be. Okay? Good. Now, you can grab onto your ankles to help you do that too. See that? I'll say that one more time. So you can grab onto your ankles to help you do that too. Like this. Yeah? Good. Press your palms firmly on the ground behind your feet and carefully sit down on top of your arms. I'll show it to you one more time. So press your palms firmly on the ground behind your feet. Right here. And carefully sit down on top of your arms. See that? Good. Now squeeze your legs tight around your shoulders and keep your feet right in front of you, okay? I'll show it to you one more time. So squeeze your legs tight around your shoulders and keep your feet right in front of you. See that? Good. You can stay here. Or you can carefully lift your toes off the floor. I'll show it to you one more time. So you can stay here, or you can carefully lift your toes off the floor. Yeah? Good. Now, this is a great pose for you to try when you feel bloated, whether in your face or your belly. I'll say it one more time. So this is a great pose for you to try when you feel bloated, whether in your face or your belly. Yeah? Good. After playing around for a bit, carefully come out of the pose and whew, take a rest. I'll say that one more time. So after playing around for a bit, carefully come out of the pose and take a rest. Good. That was the firefly pose. You guys did great.

0: It's time for English on the Go, so we're going to look at Sarah's full clip where she talks to us about how recently when she went on holiday back to Australia, she saw a lot of things that really reminded her of her childhood, and it was very nostalgic. Let's find out what they were.
1: Just one night, Nitra!
2: Are you ready? Go!
3: I went back to Australia quite recently, actually, for a holiday for the first time in quite a while. And while I was there, my mum and dad actually dug out these old home videos from when I must have been like 3 or 4 or something. And they were filmed on the first ever video camera that my parents had got. It was this like massive camcorder. And so it was really nice to kind of take a walk down memory lane and look at all these childhood memories that I hadn't forgotten them, but it's nice to kind of be reminded of these. And it's always really funny watching how my brother and I used to interact on camera because we were both such idiots about it all, but I loved watching it.
4: 네, 오늘의 핵심 어휘 또는 표현 먼저 보고 공부 이어가겠습니다. 첫 번째로 파내다. 일반적으로 뭐 땅을 파서 뭔가를 꺼낼 때 dig out 이렇게 말을 하고요. 그 다음으로 커다란, 거대한, massive 나왔는데요. 발음 연습 간단하게 해보죠.
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0: Repeat after me. Memory lane. Memory lane. Memory lane. And lastly, we have interact. Interact. Interact. Perfect. Let's take a look at Sarah's clip once again, but with English subtitles.
3: I went back to Australia quite recently, actually, for a holiday for the first time in quite a while. And while I was there, my mum and dad actually dug out these old home videos from when I must have been like 3 or 4 or something. And they were filmed on the first ever video camera that my parents had got. It was this like massive camcorder. And so it was really nice to kind of take a walk down memory lane and look at all these childhood memories that I hadn't forgotten them, but it's nice to kind of be reminded of these. And it's always really funny watching how my brother and I used to interact on camera because we were both such idiots about it all, but I loved watching it.
0: So he dug out some old videos. Old videos will definitely bring you back to memory lane.
4: 네, 저는 개인적으로는 그런 비디오 테이프는 없고 다 녹음. 아니면 사진밖에 없지만 미국이나 다른 나라에서 보면 이제 한국보다 더 그 캠코더가 좀 보급화되었던 곳 이야기를 들어보면 내 주변 또래들 중에 이제 평소에 그런 거 보는 건 괜찮대요. Watching those videos, home videos, old home videos among family is okay.
0: Yeah.
4: Until you bring a boyfriend or girlfriend to your parents' place.
0: But they show them to everybody. Your friends, your boyfriends, girlfriends, their coworkers.
4: 그럴 때 이제 싫다고.
0: They literally show it to everyone.
4: 싫다고 하더라고요.
0: Mm-hmm.
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0: Sounds great.
3: I went back to Australia quite recently, actually, for a holiday for the first time in quite a while. And while I was there, my mum and dad actually dug out these old home videos from when I must have been like 3 or 4 or something.
0: I went back to Australia quite recently, actually, for a holiday for the first time in quite a while.
4: I went back to Australia quite recently.
0: Mm-hmm.
4: 최근에 호주에 다시 갔었어요. 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
0: Yeah.
4: 뭐,
0: in the last few months, maybe?
4: 한두 달?
0: Yeah.
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0: Something like that.
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1: Repeat after me. For the first time in 10 years I bought a new computer. One more time. For the first time in 10 years, I bought a new computer. Great, let's look at the next example.
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1: We went abroad for the first time in 5 years. We went abroad for the first time in 5 years. Great. Let's look at our next pattern.
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1: We're both baseball fans. We're both baseball fans. Great, let's look at our last example.
0: 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We were both kids at the time. 발음 연습해 볼까요?
1: We were both kids at the time. We were both kids at the time. All right, great. How about we take a look at the clip for the last time with both English and Korean subtitles.
2: I went back to Australia quite recently, actually, for a holiday for the first time in quite a while. And while I was there, my mum and dad actually dug out these old home videos from when I must have been like 3 or 4 or something. And they were filmed on the first ever video camera that my parents had got. It was this like massive camcorder. And so it was really nice to kind of take a walk down memory lane and look at all these childhood memories that

0: I hadn't forgotten them, but it's nice to kind of be reminded of these. And it's always really funny watching how my brother and I used to interact on camera because we were both such idiots about it all, but I loved watching it.
1: 오늘의 알쏭달쏭 영어 표현 한마디 소개하겠습니다. 옛날 이야기 하면서 아마 제가 다섯 살 때쯤이었을 거예요 라고 말하고 싶다면
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2: I was probably around 5 years old.
1: When this happened.
2: This happened. 네, yeah. One 이렇게. more time. I was probably around 5 years old. Great. Let's move on to in the social world.

0: I'm gonna explore the seas and sail on a big ship and be in charge of keeping my sailors safe. And I'll use this. Like a ship's steering wheel. Because today, I'm playing Sea Captain! Do you want to play Sea Captain with me? You do? Yeah. Let's keep our sailors safe together. If you don't have something like this, you can use anything. Ahoy! Help me steer this way. Yes! And then that way.
1: Whoa!
0: We better do this outside. Come on, let's go play Sea Captains. Time to go get some sailors in our rowboats.

0: captains. 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
1: Yeah, I'm a sailor. Yar.
0: And I'm a whale. Or a big wave. Or... Yar, the ship's plank.
2: Or sailor. With a parrot. Want to be the parrot?
3: Help. Cheep, cheep, a teepy, teep, teepy.
0: Another idea? Okay.
2: Introducing Timbers the Parrot.
4: Hi, Timbers. 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
0: Okay, sailors. Let's row to our big ship. It's over there. Look!
4: Ooh, she's beautiful.
2: Aye, aye, Captain.

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1: Whoa, a captain's steering wheel? Can I try?
0: Let's all try. Steer this way. Now that way. Sailor Daisy, put up the sail. That's an order.
2: Aye, aye, Captain. Look how high up I am.
3: Put up the sail.
2: All right, the sail.
0: Sailor Ozzy, check for storms ahead with your spyglass.
1: Aye, aye. Wait, what if I don't have a spyglass?
0: You can use anything.
1: Spyglass, spyglass. Oh, spyglass! It works! And there's a storm ahead.
0: It's getting windy. Whoa, whoa, whoa! Whoa! Whoa. Everyone, hold on to something.
1: Aye, aye, Captain!
0: Sea captains, use your spyglass to help me look for the lost sailors. Do you see anyone?
1: Whoa!
0: There! Sailor Ozzy!
1: I'm coming, Ozzy! Whoa! Over here! Watch out for those rocks! They're sharp! And they're also rocky! I can't get any closer! You have to swim to me!
4: Here goes nothing!
1: Whoa!
0: No problem. Rescuing sailors is a captain's job.
1: Keep them.
0: We still need to find Sailor Daisy.
1: And Timbers.
0: Of course, Timbers. You look this way, and I'll look that way.
1: Huh? A message in a bottle. Oh, it's for you.
0: It's from Sailor Daisy. Hi, Captain Dylan. Please rescue us. Love, Daisy.
4: Ah, and Timbers.
0: Follow that.

0: Grab the floaty!
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2: Don't want to be a shark snack.
0: Timbers is right. We'll just stay here on this island forever.
3: A sea captain never leaves a sailor behind. If you can't come to us,
4: we'll go to you.
3: To the rowboat.
0: Oh, I'll look for the shark with my spyglass.
5: Shark, sharky.

0: And look! The shark's gone, and there's Daisy! Hi, Sailor Daisy!
1: Thanks for the save, Captain!
2: I'm glad all my sailors are back together, safe and...
0: Parrot overboard!
3: Not again!
0: Beep, beep, beep, the shark is back! Look out, Timbers!
1: Oh, it's not a parrot eating shark.
0: It's a parrot rescuing shark.
1: Ta-ta!
2: Oh, you weren't trying to scare us. You wanted to help with the rescue.
1: Chippy!
0: Oh, can she be a sailor too? Please?
2: Sure can. Shake a fin.
1: Chippy, Chippin.
2: All right, climb aboard.
1: Oh, sharks need water to breathe. Here, this bucket of water will keep you safe.
0: Chips!
2: Oh, thanks, Captain. You really kept us all safe.
1: Keep you all safe?
2: We did it!
4: Yeah.
0: Yay! Yay!

0: шайки.
1: I want to thank you, I want to thank you, thank you for playing with me. You and I are just a play away. See you later.

0: princess. I'm the queen now. Oh, hey! Wee-hee, my dear horsey!
1: Wow!
0: Another real princess.
2: Sweet.
0: Hello and welcome to my royal kingdom.
2: Sweet.
0: Hey, princess, look here. This is my unicorn.
2: Sweet.
0: More excitement. Showing more emotion. Imagine it was a dragon and it was about to take you away. Not like that. This is what it looks like when you're taken away.

And then they ran away from here happily ever after. Fine, I'm done playing princess. And now, Bear, you're going to be a helicopter.

0: This is my little brother George. This is Mummy Pig. And this is Daddy Pig. Peppa Pig. Mr. Cat's Cafe.
1: Today, Peppa is playing with Candy Cat at Mr. Cat's Cafe. Have you got your crayons, Candy?
0: Yes, Daddy.
1: Here we are.
2: I like to sit here and draw.
0: I like drawing too.
2: It's fun to watch all the people come and go.
0: Oh.
3: Hello, everyone.
1: Here is old Mrs. Donkey.
4: Hello, Mrs. Donkey. What can I get you today?
3: The usual, please, Mr. Cat.
0: What is the usual?
4: Oh, for old Mrs. Donkey, the usual is tea and cake.
3: I come here to do my knitting.
4: Here you are, just as you like it.
1: Here is Mr. Wolf.
5: Yes, yes, well, I know the numbers are high. The usual, please. Oh, well, I've told my team. I'm going to stop you there. Just keep me in the picture.
0: Mr. Wolf didn't have any tea and cake.
4: Oh, Mr. Wolf likes strong black coffee.
0: But he asked for the usual, like Mrs. Donkey.
4: That's because the usual means different things to different people.
0: Ah!
1: Here is Mummy Rabbit and Richard Rabbit.
6: One big carrot and one little carrot, please.
0: Is that the usual for you, Mummy Rabbit?
6: It would be if we came here more often.
4: Here we are.
0: Ooh.
1: Here is Mr. Bull.
0: Hello, Mr. Bull. Are you digging up the road today?
7: Yes, Peppa, but I'm just taking a break. One pot of tea, please.
0: Is that the usual?
7: As a matter of fact, it is.
1: Here is Mrs. Cow.
8: Mr. Bull?
7: Mrs. Cow?
0: What is the usual for you, Mrs. Cow?
8: I'm just delivering cheese, Peppa.
0: Oh.
1: Mrs. Cow has a cheese stall at the market.
4: Oh, that's lovely. Thank you.
8: Merci beaucoup.
0: A lot of people come to your daddy's cafe.
2: Yes, they do.
9: Ahoy there!
2: What was that?
1: It is Grumpy Rabbit going for a run.
9: The usual, please!
4: Oh, that cheese came just in time. Oh, here he comes now. One cheese smoothie.
9: Oh, thank you, Mr. Cat.
4: Oh, it never stops.
0: Grumpy Rabbit didn't even come in.
4: Now, do you two want something to eat or drink?
0: Yes, please. I would like the usual.
4: But what is your usual, Peppa?
0: Oh, I don't know.
2: Just choose something you like.
0: Like the strawberry milkshake.
2: Yes! Two strawberry milkshakes, please, Daddy.
4: Very good. Here we are.

0: Ежего.
1: Strawberry milkshake is the usual for me today. What's that knocking?
2: That's just Mr. Fox.
3: Mr. Fox is knocking to tell Mr. Cat what he wants from the cafe.
4: That knock means a cup of tea with two sugars, a croissant, and a banana.
5: Ah, just what I ordered.
1: Do you want to see our drawings, Daddy?
6: We drew everybody that came into your cafe.
4: Oh, they're great. How can we show them off? I know. Here we are. A box of pegs. Perfect.
3: Mr. Cat is using clothes pegs to hang up Pepper and Candy's drawings.
4: Now, everyone will see themselves when they come to the cafe.
3: Peppa loves Mr. Cat's cafe. Everybody loves Mr. Cat's cafe.

0: It's your lucky day, kids. Look what I just bought.
1: What is it?
0: A water slide!
1: Hooray!
0: Good to go, Leela.
1: Good to go, Bingo.
2: Good to go, me.
0: Whoa, there you go. Have fun, Squirts.
1: This episode of Louie is called Slide.
2: Watch me, Leela.
1: Okay, woo!
2: Stop. There's a leaf bug in the way.
1: Aw, she's so cute. You have to be more careful, Leaficus.
2: You're lucky we didn't squash you.
1: I'll move her off the slide.
3: Come on, little fella.
2: Okay, you can go, Leela.
1: Hooray.
2: Bye, Leaficus.
1: Oh, wait, stop.
2: Hey, what? What?
1: It's a ladybird.
2: Squish them.
1: Come on, ladybird.
2: Hey, now there's an ant on the slide.
1: Bingo, can we squish ants?
3: Well,
2: I don't like them as much as ladybirds,
1: but I still don't think we should squish them.
2: Me neither. Come on. Oh, there's another one.
1: What are we gonna do?
2: Ooh, I know. Be able to get over them.
1: Oh, yeah.
2: There.
1: Lucky you're so smart, Leela.
2: Grasshoppers can fly.
1: I can't stop.
2: Ooh, that was close.
1: Yeah, Grasshopper.
2: You're lucky Bingo can fly too.
1: The walls aren't working.
2: The bugs just fly over them.
1: Ah!
2: What if we just close our eyes and slide down?
1: What would that do?
2: Well, we wouldn't see if we squished any bugs.
1: I'm not sure about that.

0: Should we just try it?
1: Okay. Here I come!
2: Pika, look out!
3: Yeah!
2: Oof!
4: That didn't work.
0: Well, Sucky, it didn't. Look!
4: Whoa!
5: He's all rainbowy!
0: I don't think we can water slide at all.
4: This isn't fair, little bugs.
0: They can't understand you.
6: I know.
0: We definitely can't squish them, can we?
6: My Nana squishes bugs.
0: Mine too.
6: But my mum doesn't.
0: Neither does mine. She says they have a mummy and a daddy who would miss them.
4: But we can't just not slide.
0: I think we're unlucky, and it's the bugs that are lucky.
6: Can bugs be lucky?
0: Well, they're lucky my Nana isn't here. Ooh, I know.
4: What?
0: How about one person slides down slowly and checks for bugs? And if there was no bugs, she yells, "No bugs!" And then the other person can slide down.
4: Yeah, and pretend it's a job.
0: Yeah, bug inspector.
1: Okay.
0: I'll go first.
4: Off you go, bug inspector.
0: Oof, bug. Bug's gone.
4: Good one, bug inspector.
0: Okay, no bugs. Go, Bingo, quickly.
4: Okay.
6: Bug inspector, Mr. Caterpillar.
0: Yeah, or you.
7: Right way!
6: Huh?
7: Ah,
6: stop!
7: Can't stop the big blue guy!
6: Yes, no!
0: Move, Mr. Caterpillar!
6: Okay!
7: Woohoo! Yeah!
0: Hurry up, Bingo! He's not getting on!
7: Yahoo!
0: Quick, let the
7: woo! Hey, what? What are you doing?
4: Phew!
0: That was close.
7: What was that about?
4: You have to wait for the bug inspector.
7: I don't know what that is.

0: 错。
1: ten,
2: odds,
3: eleven,
4: thirteen,
5: fifteen,
6: seventeen,
7: nineteen,
8: odds,
9: odd blocks,
10: odds,
11: made of twos with a one on top.
12: Evens, odds, evens.
13: Even
14: plus even is even.
13: Even
14: plus even
15: is even.
16: Even
13: plus even
15: is even.
17: Add even to even and you'll get even.
14: Odd plus odd
13: is even.
14: Odd.Plus odd
13: is even.
18: Wow!
15: 13 lucky.
14: Odd plus odd is even.
17: Add an odd to an odd and you'll get even.
13: Even
14: plus odd is odd.
13: Even
14: plus odd
15: is odd.
14: Even plus odd is odd.
17: Add an odd to an even, and you'll get odd.
13: Ooh.
14: First odd, square. Next odd,
13: square.
14: Next odd,
13: square.
15: Next odd, square.
6: Yay!
13: Even, odd, even,
14: odd.
9: Odds,
8: evens.
10: Odds,
8: evens,
10: odds,
14: evens,
8: odds,
9: evens,
10: odds,
9: evens,
10: odds,
9: evens,
10: odds.